that little piece of home that you just feel connected to. It can show up through food, maybe a best friend from third grade, or a worship experience from 20, 30 years ago. Maybe you were a teen and times were hard, but God showed up big. That worship experience still available even now. Air One Worship Always. 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

0: You suffer more in your head than in real life. Air One, I'm Mary. I heard someone share that recently. At first, I was like, hold on, wait. From my experience, that is actually true. I don't know what yours has been, but I'm very much in my head. I catastrophize a lot of things. I go to the worst place. I'm anxious. I just create a whole storyline that's sometimes not always true. I'll think the worst of situations instead of being hopeful and positive and trusting God's plan. The good news is there is so much power when as those thoughts show up that, by the way, there's nothing wrong with you. We can't control over the thoughts that pop up, but we control what we give energy. There's power in sharing it out loud to someone else. To go, I don't want this anymore. Can I release this? Can we process it real quick? That is why we have Air One pastors on staff. So that garbage doesn't have to hang out in your brain or doesn't belong. We're just going to clean it right out. You can connect with them anytime. We're here for you. 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My heart belongs
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5: 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This is Nate from Elevation Rhythm, and this is the heart behind our song, Washed. The Bible says that we were once far off, but because of the blood of Jesus, we are now near. And so this song is a massive celebration of what Jesus did on the cross and the fact that he did not stay there, but he rose with victory, and now we get to live life with him. 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

The moment you catch yourself in the mirror at home, maybe at work, glance in the rearview mirror, am I good? And you wonder or say out loud, where did I go? It's not an expensive face cream, but Tracy has a fix for the aging process. After Chris Tomlin on Air One.

0: Where'd I go? That pops in your head, comes out of your mouth as you catch yourself in the mirror. And maybe like me, you see some wrinkles, gray hair, skin doing some funny things. And at times we can brush it off and move on because life's busy. I don't have time to worry about that. And then other moments we're tormented by the idea of getting older. P.S. I have braces also. So that's added an extra layer of ick with my aging process. But I appreciate Tracy's transparency and courage to show us how it's done. She had posted on Facebook for all to see, "I'm struggling to admit my age and this number for our class reunion." She said, "I've got to do it." It's her 40th class reunion. She said, because the fond memories, the friendships, the moment in time where all felt right in the world in our childhood. Choosing to tap into that and lean into it. And also as we look at ourselves and we feel the aches and pains, it shows a journey well led. That we've put in the work and effort and bravery to show up in this life. Gray hair, wrinkles, achy bones, and all.
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3: 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Don't you understand the same way that you were saved? By grace through faith is the same way that you're going to live out all the things of God. It's not that you're going to just will yourself now that you're saved to do all these things right. Because that's not what got you into this gig in the first place. It was by grace through faith. Now it's going to be the same way. How am I going to obey every day? How am I going to stop drinking too much? How am I going to not sleep with my boyfriend? How am I going to not pursue selfish gain every single time I step out the door in my own career, in my own life? How am I going to care about the welfare of other people more than myself? How am I going to lay down my pride and ask for an apology when I feel like I didn't do anything wrong? How am I going to turn the other cheek? How am I going to do all these things that God is calling me to do? By grace through faith.
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4: May has got this way of stacking pressure. I mean, between finals, graduation, emotions, family stuff, money stuff, all the present troubles. 2 Corinthians 4:17 has you covered. It says, "For our present troubles are small and won't last very long, yet they produce for us a glory that vastly outweighs them and will last forever." I mean, this verse doesn't call your pain fake. It calls it temporary. And somehow, God math? He uses the hard parts to produce glory that far outweighs it. Hey, I'm Ashton. That's your verse of the day on Air One. Worship now.

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can feel icky, shamed, embarrassed, but I can guarantee you, you're not the only one trying to love on someone difficult in your life. You know, the whole pray for love your enemies. Oof. Good news is, we're helping you through it. We're doing it together one step at a time after Elevation Worship on Air 1.

0: When you think about praying for loving your enemies, how you feeling? Maybe you just have a visceral reaction and your whole body and brain's like, I'm good. No, thank you. Air One, I am Mary. And the good news is you're not alone. It is probably one of the most challenging parts of the human experience and what we're encouraged and instructed to do. Because I get it. You've been wronged. They said the one thing. They did the thing that how do you repair? How do you forgive? It is tough, but I loved what I saw Rebecca put out there. And she said, it is the mantra she constantly lives by. I love people because you love people. I love people because you love people. And I can just see me, you, we're in traffic and we're frustrated. We left late. We had to get gas. The conversation didn't go well. We got to say, I love people because you love people. Or you're at work or you're with your family. We're not going to get it right all the time or immediately, but at least if we're trying to move in that direction, it is true that our emotions will catch up. Just keep saying it. I love people because you love people.
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5: 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Air One brightens my day, and it reminds me to pray every day. 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
6: May has got this way of stacking pressure. I mean, between finals, graduation, emotions, family stuff, money stuff, all the present troubles. 2 Corinthians 4:17 has you covered. It says, for our present troubles are small and won't last very long, yet they produce for us a glory that vastly outweighs them and will last forever. I mean, this verse doesn't call your pain fake. It calls it temporary. And somehow, God math? He uses the hard parts to produce glory that far outweighs it. Hey, I'm Ashton. That's your verse of the day on Air One. Worship now.

whether you like it or not, they will throw you in the spotlight, and then everyone's waiting to see how you respond. Somehow, though, I promise there is joy in the midst of this. Valerie's showing us how it's done. After Lori Daigle at Air One.

0: Picture perfect, quiet, magical moment at the library until my daughter Violet wiped her snotty nose on the story time reader's knee. Air one. I'm Mary. If you're ever with kids, whether you are a parent like Kayla, who had posted this, or you're a teacher, an aunt and uncle, you volunteer somewhere, be prepared for the shenanigans, including snot, because you never know what's going to show up. You never know what they're going to say, where they're going to go, what they pull out of their hand. It's just never ending. By the way, you can text in 79008. And it reminds me of about 12 years ago, right after my son was born, and my friend brought her 5-year-old over just to visit, bring a meal. How are you doing? And they'd only been there for a few minutes. And her son looked at me at one point when we were just initially greeting and catching up very briefly. And he said, "When is that baby coming out of that belly right there?" And I just said, "Oh, sweetie, that's just filled with ice cream right now." Thanks to your comment, I'm gonna get even more. Fear turns to worship,
1: tears turn to praise. It's always the right song at the right moment that y'all are playing when I'm listening. It's crazy. Yeah, you've been so, so, so, so,
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6: We show up saying, "I represent the name of Jesus. 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But when you really look beneath the surface, we are actually not all playing on the same team. Because we got different traditions and different preferences and different styles and different denominations and different doctrinal points and different politics. And instead of uniting around one mind, one thought, and one purpose, we end up evaluating the uniforms. We all claim to want the same trophies, Jesus and the redemption of humankind. But if you look at the deeper motive, what you really want is your paradigm instead of the kingdom.
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Just like a child is surprised every night, they have to brush their teeth to go to bed. It's a constant argument. We're shocked by this at the dentist. Well, you're not alone. It's After Christian Stanfill on Air One.

0: it's the child who somehow is shocked every night when bedtime shows up. Like, it's a surprise. No, it actually happens every night. But we're also shocked by this at the dentist as adults. Erwin and Mary, have you flossed? How often do you floss? Why are your gums bleeding? It's the lame stuff as adults that we're faced with, that you feel the pressure when you see on the calendar that dentist appointment coming up, and there can be so much shame and embarrassment attached to it. I'll be honest, I was actually talking with Mandy Hugh here on Air One years ago about this. And, you know, there's certain parts of your teeth where you don't always get in there really good. So when you go to the dentist, you have to like give them a heads up. They've seen it all and they know, but there's still embarrassment. And then the question, have you been flossing? And we want to lie and say yes, but the second they do it and the blood shows up, there's the proof. So just want to let you know you're not alone in all the things, but especially even the surprise dentist visit and the floss. That is why we have Jesus. That is what I pray, the desperate prayer. Jesus, be near.
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3: 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If you confess with your mouth that Jesus is Lord and believe in your heart that God raised him from the dead, you will be saved. So right now, you can cry out to Jesus.
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7: 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So when I pull on Air One, it definitely calms me down a lot. I literally focus on the music and not the distractions around me. So that helps a lot.
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8: May has got this way of stacking pressure. I mean, between finals, graduation, emotions, family stuff, money stuff, all the present troubles. 2 Corinthians 4:17 has you covered. It says, for our present troubles are small and won't last very long, yet they produce for us a glory that vastly outweighs them and will last forever. I mean, this verse doesn't call your pain fake. It calls it temporary. And somehow, God math? He uses the hard parts to produce glory that far outweighs it. Hey, I'm Ashton. That's your verse of the day on Air One. Worship now.

One time you're encouraged to be reckless, do the thing, don't think, just act, even when in public, like what this child did after Garrett and Kate Servin's Sing of Your Love on Air One.

0: buy the thing, eat the ice cream, do a cannonball in the pool. Air One, I am Mary. Life is short. It is about gobbling up all those life experiences that we shy away from. We're too old. We make excuses. But my therapist friend was reminding me the other day how important it is to do it in the moment. Go after the thing. Don't hold back. And I know that's not always easy as adults because proper requirements, responsibilities creep in and we don't act that way anymore. We forget. Fun is for adults as well. And I took a little note from my 11-year-old the other day as they didn't have school and I took him and Buddy to the theater and no one was in there. I got cozy in my seat. I am reclined. I got my snacks. I'm not moving for 2 hours. No one talked to me. Where my son and his friend wanted to test out every seat in the theater. And at first, being a role follower, but get over here, sit down. What if an employee comes in here? Eventually, I was like, I don't care. Do what you want. He is in every single seat. What is it, like 60 seats in there, including the front row with his neck all twisted and funny. But in that moment, I took a breath and realized, have fun, explore, expand. And if that includes testing every greasy, messy, popcorn-filled seat in that theater, live your life, my love.
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6: 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They throw balls in buckets or bottles to try to break them, all in an effort to try to win a prize. 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And at the end of the day, you might walk away with a giant gorilla that you paid, you know, $132 for trying to win. And I think so many religions work this way. It's you doing all these things, jumping through all these hoops for a chance to get to God. 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We're not working our way up to Him. 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

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Don't beat yourself up. The good news is a way to turn it around. The Air One verse of the day, anytime you need it. Middle of the day, middle of the night, head to the Air One.

0: trying to clean your toddler's room with the toddler in the room is like brushing your teeth while eating Oreos. That is from Lauren on the afternoon show on Air One. I am Mary, and no truer words have ever been spoken. Whether maybe you're a teacher and have dealt with young kiddos, or you're an aunt and uncle, or a parent, maybe you volunteer somewhere. It's just mass chaos. They're like a little tornado, and toys are involved, and clothes, and snacks, and you never know what you're going to find. Which reminds me, my almost sixth grader, I feel like there's just this unspoken thing in our house as I'm taking each article of clothing out of the dryer and folding it, putting it in a nice, neat pile. He's just up in his room going through brand new clean outfits and throwing them in the dirty clothes. Yeah, not that one. Yeah, not that one. It's just like this toxic, vicious cycle that I'm pretty sure until they're 18 will not be broken.
1: 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I could feel that through the radio. I could feel the love, not just the songs.
2: All that is within me. Bless his holy name.
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6: What's up, Air One fam? Phil Wickham here. I've got a song out called It Really Is Amazing Grace. I'm just taking that beautiful hymn that we all know and love, Amazing Grace, added a new chorus and a new bridge to it, written by a slave trader. And in the middle of a storm, he cried out to God, saying, God, if you help me, I give my life to you. And he went on to becoming a pastor and a minister. We all are in need of God's grace, and that's why I think this song's connected with so many people over the years.
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0: One of the greatest gifts, no longer slaves. 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Amen. 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

0: Can you just keep singing that? Write it down. Keep it in your head and heart. I'm no longer a slave to fear. I am a child of God. It is your Air One. I am Mary. And I know we feel like so many things dictate and determine our story. Addiction, abuse, divorce, that toxic relationship we stayed in way too long. Maybe like me, you know, the journey of going through horrible, horrific things as a kiddo at the hands of someone evil. And I'm sorry. I hate that we may share that journey. However, I know that that damage and what we call baggage doesn't dictate what God can do with our lives. There is hope. There is freedom. There is goodness for you. And I know through my journey of healing from some hard stuff as a kiddo, once I share a little bit of that and someone else says, me too, it is amazing how much courage and power and healing happens through that. And just going, yeah, you're not alone. How's it affected you? Where have you seen growth? Y'all, you never know what God can do with your story. Have faith, lean into His truth, knowing He has good plans for you.
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3: 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That means your tears aren't wasted. Your sorrow isn't unseen. God

0: life. 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
2: May has got this way of stacking pressure. I mean, between finals, graduation, emotions, family stuff, money stuff, all the present troubles. 2 Corinthians 4:17 has you covered. It says, for our present troubles are small and won't last very long, yet they produce for us a glory that vastly outweighs them and will last forever. I mean, this verse doesn't call your pain fake. It calls it temporary. And somehow, God math? He uses the hard parts to produce glory that far outweighs it. Hey, I'm Ashton. That's your verse of the day on Air One. Worship now.

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0: And how refreshing to know, as that song reminds you, the Lord is with you, that it's in every category in life, even though we try to decide, yeah, he only cares about this stuff. The doctor's appointments, trying to raise the kids, our marriage. He's also in the other nooks and crannies of life. Air one, I am Mary. I remember my therapist friend many, many years ago when I was trying to figure out this whole God thing. I wasn't raised in the church. I was like, I don't know about this. How do I even talk to this guy? And she said, you're in the grocery store parking lot. And he's hanging out in the front seat with you because he's your best friend and adores you. And I said, wait, the creator of the universe wants to hang in the front seat when I'm trying to find a parking spot. She said, yep, because he even cares about that because it matters to your heart. I said, okay, so anytime things get a little muddy in my brain and I'm reminded of who God is, I go back to that thought right there. He cares about every detail because you matter that much to him.
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8: May has got this way of stacking pressure. I mean, between finals, graduation, emotions, family stuff, money stuff, all the present troubles. 2 Corinthians 4:17 has you covered. It says, for our present troubles are small and won't last very long, yet they produce for us a glory that vastly outweighs them and will last forever. I mean, this verse doesn't call your pain fake. It calls it temporary. And somehow, God math? He uses the hard parts to produce glory that far outweighs it. Hey, I'm Ashton. That's your verse of the day on Air One. Worship now.

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0: Sometimes you suffer more in your head than in real life. Air One, I'm Mary. I scrolled by that and at first I was like, what? Oh, yeah. I don't know about you, but my brain can be a wild, crazy, scary place. You know, we get those negative thoughts in our heads, whether we're picking ourselves apart or a situation. And what if this? What if that? We go through worst case scenarios. We're playing all the things out. Conversations that will likely never happen. We have gone round and round and round. I've had anxiety for 25 years. Some days I have a handle on it. Others, tormented in my brain. And I want you to know, whether it's a chronic thing like what I have or it's just the occasional, there is power in saying it out loud, getting it out of you, and letting God clean it up and fix it. And that can also happen with an Air One pastor. They're equipped to walk alongside you, to listen, to pray. 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My heart belongs
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5: What's one of the most frequent commands in the Bible? Do not fear. In fact, this command appears about 150 times throughout the Bible, and it's usually paired with a powerful promise of the presence of God. So the phrase shows up like this: do not fear, for God is with you. Do not fear, for God hears you. Do not fear, for God will hold you up with his victorious right hand. Do not fear, for the Lord personally goes ahead of you. Do not fear, for God will not fail you. Do not fear, God will not abandon you. Do not fear, because God is the first and the last, the Alpha and the Omega, and the King of all the rulers of the world. Don't fear, because Jesus is alive, he's coming back, and he is coming soon. And until then, lean into this command and remember these promises. You don't need to fear, because the promise of God's presence sustains you.
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just that good. That is Passion with Christian Stanfill on Air One. I'm Ashton. Glad you made it for a little worship session tonight. And hopefully you're more limber than I. Yeah, blew up my back overnight. Apparently I'm at the age where my body treats rest as like a high-risk activity. It'll be okay. At this point, the most extreme thing I'm doing is REM sleep. Is that a sport? Yet? On ESPN, The Ocho?

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0: Air One. Worship now.

oldie but a goodie. That is Chris Tomlin on Air One. I'm Ashton. So glad you're here on Listener Funded Air One. So thankful that we're able to have this ministry here because of people just like you. And worship matters. When your body's cranky and your spirit needs the reset, it totally matters. And you are free to stay right here and worship now with Zaria Zachary.

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2: 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Red Rocks Worship featuring Chris Brown. The Lord is with me.
3: Hey, it's Tyler from Red Rocks Worship. 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
6: You know how good it feels when you walk in a room and recognize someone you know immediately? 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Well, Matthew 10, verse 32 says, "Everyone who acknowledges me publicly here on earth, I will also acknowledge before my Father in heaven." 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I'm Lauren, and that's your verse of the day on Air One. Worship now.

0: is Thrive Worship on Air One. I mashed it, and it's good to start your day out with some daily bread. 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

0: always the right song at the right moment that y'all are playing when I'm listening. It's crazy.
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4: If you've ever read or studied where Jesus starts to talk about the Ten Commandments, and he says, you've heard it said that you shouldn't basically sleep with your neighbor, I would say if you even look on your neighbor's wife, then you have committed adultery. He sets this whole new bar in the Sermon on the Mount of, oh gosh, it's not just that you don't sleep with your neighbor's wife. It's that you don't even think about your neighbor's wife. It's not just that you don't commit murder. It's that you don't even think about murdering someone else. That's the new standard he sets. And why would he do that? That feels mean. That also feels impossible. And that's the point. It is impossible. We are supposed to understand theologically that it is impossible for us to get to God. God had to get to us. That apart from God, we cannot save ourselves. He had to do it.
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God, I'm just grateful. That is Elevation Worship on Air One. I'm Ashton. 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

That's Seth Schleter on Air One. I'm Ashton, and in the Worship Matters because real life edition. 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Cool.

What a beautiful name. That is Brooke Lidgerwood on Air One. I'm Ashton. If your brain feels slow tonight, hey, congrats, because you are a person. Like, not every day is built for brilliance. 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And every single one of them is built for worship. 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
1: Hey, this is Seth Schleter, and this is the story behind the song for Valley of Worship. Back in 2024, my wife and I lost our daughter at 20 weeks. 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The song came from choosing to trust that God was still in the midst of everything, that we don't always get answers, but we always get his presence, and that he's with us in the valleys, and so you can still choose to worship him there.
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6: You know how good it feels when you walk in a room and recognize someone you know immediately? You don't hesitate, you naturally acknowledge them. Well, Matthew 10, verse 32 says, "Everyone who acknowledges me publicly here on earth, I will also acknowledge before my Father in heaven." Maybe it's meant to be that simple, not forced or complicated, just real everyday moments where we don't hide what we believe, who we believe, but we live it openly and naturally. I'm Lauren, and that's your verse of the day on Air One. Worship now.

0: And that is Leland on Air One. I'm Ashton, and yeah, we all say them all the time throughout the days, the weeks, the months, talking about prayers. Oftentimes, we don't let people join in with them, but we're here to let you know. 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

Praise a hallelujah. That is Jonathan and Melissa Helser on Air One. I'm Ashton now with some new worship for you from LO Worship. Here, this is the perfect love of Jesus.

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So be it. That is Elevation Worship on Air 1. I'm Ashton. I think that one of the kindest things about God is that he doesn't wait for our lives to get dramatic or cinematic before he shows up. Like, he's there in the regular stuff with us too. God still shows up in the small stuff. And thank God he does, because that's where most of us live and have a chance to worship now.

That is the Belonging Co. with Danny Gokey on Air 1. I'm Ashton. Shout out the love to all the third shifters bumping Air 1 while you're on the clock. Doing my best now to get you pepped up with worship from Chris Tomlin.

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5: You know how good it feels when you walk in a room and recognize someone you know immediately? 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Well, Matthew 10, verse 32 says, everyone who acknowledges me publicly here on earth, I will also acknowledge before my Father in heaven. 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I'm Lauren, and that's your verse of the day on Air One. 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
5: 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Like that sense of knowing that someone you love just walked into the room. But the joy of that moment is discovering the person you sensed walking into the room is actually in the room with you.
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So good. That is Phil Wickham with his bud, Brandon Lake, on Air One. I'm Ashton. And man, sometimes the most spiritual thing we can do in these overnight twilight hours is to stop listening to our dumbest thoughts and listen to truth instead. Go ahead, worship now.

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Stay. That is Zaria Zachary on Air One. I'm Ashton, and worship matters when the list is long and your patience is short. Can I get an amen? Let's go. Worship now with Maverick City Music. Here's Man of Your Word on Air One.

When you were 8 or 12 years old, what were you doing? It's Air One. I'm Ashton. I ask because this next worship song comes to us from Garrett and Kate Serban. When she was 8, he was 12, they started leading worship in their local churches. What God does in our lives, we don't see for years, but it's that trust that keeps us going to get to those good years He is orchestrating now.

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1: 59 Seconds of Hope, Jenny Allen.
2: And this is what I love about the Lord, is he actually works with our weakness. He actually has a plan to work with your weakness. We are not people that can ever be perfect. We, even as believers, that is just an impossible expectation. And so when you realize that, when you realize I can't be perfect, then you have to not give up. You have to go, okay, what does it look like for me to rest and to do what I can, but to trust God in my weakness? In 2 Corinthians 12, Paul talks just about this. He says, "My grace is sufficient for you, for my power is made perfect in weakness. Therefore, I will boast all the more gladly of my weaknesses, so that the power of Christ may rest upon me. For the sake of Christ, then, I am content with weaknesses, insults, hardships, persecutions, and calamities. For when I am weak, I am strong."
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3: You know how good it feels when you walk in a room and recognize someone you know immediately? You don't hesitate. You naturally acknowledge them. Well, Matthew 10, verse 32 says, "Everyone who acknowledges me publicly here on earth, I will also acknowledge before my Father in heaven." Maybe it's meant to be that simple, not forced or complicated, just real everyday moments where we don't hide what we believe, who we believe, but we live it openly and naturally. I'm Lauren, and that's your verse of the day on Air One. Worship now.

Peace be still. That is Lauren Daigle on Air One. I'm Ashton, and for the early risers and our heading home crew, may God give you peace for tonight and grace for tomorrow. May he steady your mind, lighten your shoulders, and remind you you're not walking through this week alone. In Jesus' name, amen.

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0: 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It's crazy.
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5: 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So right now you can cry out to Jesus.
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2: I want to share a little bit about comparison. When I was little, my dad used to call me the original. At the time, I wasn't sure what that really even meant, and I wanted a cool nickname like everybody else. But now I get it. My dad was kind of speaking some truth. I'm one of a kind, the original. Now my whole ministry is called Live Original, and you are too. All of us are original. We have a purpose, but we can't figure that out if we don't know who we are. And here is the truth, friend. Like I just mentioned, you are an original. God created you personally, not to be a copy of anyone else. He crafted you with purpose, and your value is found in who He says you are. So stop comparing yourself to others. The Bible says you are fearfully and wonderfully made, so believe that. Once you do, you'll begin to step into your unique purpose. Don't let comparison steal your joy. Be who God created you to be, an original.
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3: You know how good it feels when you walk in a room and recognize someone you know immediately? You don't hesitate, you naturally acknowledge them. Well, Matthew 10, verse 32 says, "Everyone who acknowledges me publicly here on earth, I will also acknowledge before my Father in heaven." Maybe it's meant to be that simple, not forced or complicated, just real everyday moments where we don't hide what we believe, who we believe, but we live it openly and naturally. I'm Lauren, and that's your verse of the day on Air One. Worship now. Lord.

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0: the great state of Texas.
1: Okay.
0: Young boy there is getting attention for using his own birthday money to help classmates who were struggling to pay for school lunches. We're hearing about this toward the end of the year because kids and families build up that debt. And it's hard, really hard for some of these families, you know?
1: And he used his birthday money to help?
0: His name's Ben from Austin. First learned about lunch debt after hearing conversations about students who couldn't afford meals at school. So the idea really stuck with him, and instead of spending money on gifts or toys, he decided he wanted to help clear lunch balances for other kids.
1: Wow.
0: It started pretty small, as you can imagine, but then snowballed because more people heard about it. So Ben launched a fundraiser that spread across social media and eventually raised more than 10 grand.
1: Incredible.
0: To help pay off those student lunch debt in the Austin Independent School District. He later said he was shocked by how many people really just wanted to help once they heard the story. I mean, that is just one of those things that you're like, that's unacceptable. What can I do?
1: And that's what's so cool about these crowdfunding platforms and fundraisers is, you know, you can give $10 and it helps. You can give $50 and it helps. You know, it's like whatever people can give, it all adds up to, what'd you say, $10,000 to help?
0: Woo. Yeah. I'll start with a little bit of allowance or whatever. And man, what a great heart I just got spread across Austin.
1: Way to go, Ben.
0: Yeah, man.

0: Says it all right there. Come to Jesus. That's Chris and Sanfil. Air One, Worship Now. We're Dan and Michelle.
1: Our daughter said something to me the other night, and I am still not over it.
0: Uh-oh. Does she know this?
1: Dan and I are married. Our daughter, Grace, is 12. She was getting ready for bed. So I did what all people everywhere have done since 2018. I grabbed my phone, and I lost all track of time, as you do.
0: Oh, I thought you were playing like music or something.
1: No. I don't know. Watch TV? No. Well, she comes down and she says to me, okay, screenager, get off your phone and come tuck me in.
0: Come on now.
1: I was like, what did you just call me?
0: I love that nickname.
1: Screenager. Haven't I called you that before?
0: Uh-huh. Who'd she steal that idea from?
1: So I was like, I was just waiting on you. What was I supposed to do? I checked one email. I might have scrolled Instagram.
0: Rabbit hole.
1: Checked the weather and some homes I can't afford on Redfin. But still. Now, every time I pick up my phone, I feel judged.
0: You should.
1: I feel her eyes on me. Yep. It's like I can read her thoughts. And she's thinking, wow, mom, you're on your phone again. You're worse than me.
0: Yeah.
1: But yes. maybe it's a good thing, because nothing humbles you more as a parent than your kids holding up a mirror of your own behavior.
0: Man, so true, right?
1: Like, maybe I am on my phone too much. Maybe I am a screenager. So I've had Grace set up some parental controls for me, and now she monitors my behavior. Okay. And on nights she's taking too long to get ready for bed, I just ask her for more screen time.
0: She just shuts down your internet.
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4: 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I woke up today to praise. It's not dependent on circumstances. Giving God praise, saying alleluia. I came to
3: praise. Elevation Worship. Alleluia.
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7: You know how good it feels when you walk in a room and recognize someone you know immediately? You don't hesitate, you naturally acknowledge them. Well, Matthew 10, verse 32 says, everyone who acknowledges me publicly here on earth, I will also acknowledge before my Father in heaven. Maybe it's meant to be that simple, not forced or complicated, just real, everyday moments where we don't hide what we believe, who we believe, but we live it openly and naturally. I'm Lauren, and that's your verse of the day on Air One. Worship now.

0: Thank God I'm free. It's Elevation Rhythm. Amen to that, right? Hey, what's a comment someone said to you that you'll never forget, you've held on your entire life?
1: Air One. Good morning. We're Dan and Michelle.
0: Obviously, this is going to exclude like the person that shared the gospel with you. I mean, that is something that is number one with a bullet. There is nothing else that can compare to somebody introducing you to Jesus. I'm going to make that perfectly clear. I'm talking about something that maybe motivated you, or maybe it wasn't meant as a quasi insult, but you took it as one and maybe motivated you. I bring this up because somebody texted this to us. Said a teacher once said I was lazy. Teachers have a lot of power over our minds, don't they?
1: Yeah.
0: Because I did all of my work so quickly as I could so that I could spend more time doing nothing.
1: But how's that lazy?
0: 30 years later, I still don't see what the problem was.
1: It's efficient.
0: Work smarter, not harder. That is my mantra. Like, smarter, not harder. Why add time when you can get it done faster?
1: Well, and if you're cruising through and you're doing fine in school, who cares?
0: Yeah, so this person took that comment and went, whatever, I'm going to keep doing it my way.
1: And it stuck with them.
0: Yeah. Mine was a little more shallow. Mm-hmm. One of my best friends in high school said something to a group of us about my appearance and said, I think, and mind you, I had like thick hair. I mean, I was all about my hair. So I think Dan is going to be the one that's bald of the group here.
1: Oh!
0: Stuck with me. Still sticks with me, and I'm, you know, I lost that fight. I lost that battle. I finally did give it up, and I'm just shaving.
1: He was right.
0: He was right. Didn't I mean? There's no, what can I do? It's genetics. There's nothing I could do.
1: Nada.
0: Uh huh. So that stuck with me. You're already thinking of something right now, right? What was it? Love to hear it. You could text us 79008, or you can call us 888-946-2471.
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7: 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I mean, me and God, we communicate. We communicate. Like, it's unpredictable. It's unplanned. It's undefined. It's undeveloped, but there is, I don't know, something happening around this. There's some sort of awareness that there is a God, but I'm not too sure if He's really interested in my life or what's happening. And I want to encourage you today that there's actually a life with God beyond that. 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

0: Love it. Pat Barrett, it's called Praise the Lord Forever. So we're looking for a comment from you. Someone said to you that you'll never forget.
1: Air One, we're Dan and Michelle.
0: Good or bad, could have inspired you, could have motivated you, because it maybe, just maybe, it was started out as an insult. You know, I'm going to use that, right?
1: As motivation.
0: That happens. Boy, your texts are awesome. 79008. Please keep them coming, because we'll share some more of these later. I'm just so inspired by some of these responses. First one says, my seventh grade teacher told me I would be a high school dropout.
1: Ah.
0: It says, I'm 29 now with my master's degree.
1: Good for you.
0: Come on.
1: Took that as motivation.
0: How about this? A teacher in high school took off 5 points for my homework because I was drawing in the margins. Doodles, man. What's wrong with doodles? Which I always did. Even though I was always getting my homework done and never missed an assignment. Now, I'm a creative director at a marketing agency.
1: No kidding.
0: Isn't that great how God works?
1: Absolutely.
0: And this one, wow. CEO of a major financial institution once said to me, despite being a far exceeds performer for 12 years, that I will never be anything more than I am today.
1: Oh.
0: I went on to become a president of a major competitor.
1: You know, we have the power to speak life or death over people.
0: And you know what?
1: I remember that.
0: And that's, some of these really broke my heart. Words matter, you know, pour into people. Don't suck the life out of them. Obviously, they're using this as motivation, and that's great.
1: Yeah.
0: But it still had to start with a sting. You know what I mean? Hey, Mary, how about you?
2: When I was in like third grade in Catholic school with Sister Martin Joseph, she asked us all about what our career was supposed to be. And, you know, you were supposed to say teacher, nun, nurse, you know, the girls.
1: Yeah, sure.
2: So I stood up and I was so proud and I said, I want to be a stand-up comedian. Well, I got thrown out of that classroom so fast.
0: What?
2: She was so angry and she said, Miss Backus, you're not supposed to say that. You're not supposed to be, you think you're funny. So at 71 years old now, I am the class clown of the church.
1: Oh.
2: I love it. I'm on the worship team. I led services last week, and I thought, if I'm going to make mistakes, I'm going to make it with a joke, you know? So
1: yeah,
0: absolutely.
2: I'm just having the fun time of my life. So I apologize to all the nuns out there that thought I was wacko.

0: one.
1: 90.1, 96.9, Cincinnati. WORI Harrison. WKFS HD3, Milford.
0: Worship at home, the office, the car.
2: Yeah, she could keep going, but let's cut to the chase. Worship anywhere with the Air One app.

0: Some say she's so smart, she corrects autocorrect. Are you smarter than Michelle?
1: Well, are you? We have a prize, a brand new Air One exclusive morning show coffee mug that you're going to win if you're caller five, but we're not going to make you work for it. But you're still going to get that, right? Looking for caller five right now, 888-946-2471. We're going to pit you against that one over there.
2: We went into overtime yesterday.
1: Yeah.
2: And I'm still replaying my loss.
1: Yeah, sorry about that.
2: Should have gone with my gut.
1: Always go with your gut. Some wise person once told me that. Hey, that was you.
2: That's my mom.
1: Did you get that from your mom?
2: Yeah.
1: All right. Caller five, prove that you're smarter than Michelle right now. 888-946-2471.

And when it led me to the cross, only then

0: time to find out if you are smarter than Michelle.
1: Hi, everyone. Who's this?
2: This is Caitlin.
1: You are caller 5.
2: Yay!
1: Where are you calling from this morning?
2: San Antonio, Texas.
3: All right, San Antonio. We love San Antonio. Are you ready to play Are You Smarter Than Michelle?
2: Yes.
3: All right. Let's kick her out of the room then.
1: She sounds confident. Good luck, Caitlin.
3: Goodbye, Michelle.
2: Thank you.
3: We gotta wait till that door shuts. Da, da, da, da, da, da. Okay, Caitlin. I'm gonna give you 3 questions. I'm rooting for you, okay?
2: Okay.
3: All right. So the first one is a true or false. True or false, frogs drink water through their feet.
2: I'm going to say false.
3: It is false. They actually drink it through the entirety of their skin, which is God's design, but still a little creepy. I've got you're 1-for-1. Good start. I've got a multiple choice for question 2. Here it is. Which country is home to the world's largest coral reef system? Is it A, Australia, B, Brazil, or C, Mexico?
2: I'm going to say A, Australia.
3: Yep. 2-for-2. Look at you go. All right, let's see if you get 100%. Here it is. Another multiple choice. Which part of the human body contains the smallest muscle? Is it A, eyelid, B, ear, or C, tongue?
2: I'm going to say ear.
3: Wow. Yeah. Woo! 3-for-3, Caitlin. I don't think Michelle can beat you because all she could do is tie you. Let's bring Michelle back in and we'll see how she does. Next. My heart belongs
2: to a country and a king. I'm always listening to Air One while I'm working. Put the earbuds in and work away. Of a land I've always known,
4: 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It's like I could feel Christ surrounding my family with love and peace through your radio station. Hallelujah, in Jesus' name,
5: 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Air One, worship now.
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8: 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And I was born to lift your name above all. But even more importantly, it focuses my heart on who God is. This song brings us back to the truth. There is only one who is worthy, and his name is Jesus.
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9: 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It is definitely a mom win.
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1: Get ready. 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

0: time to find out if you are smarter than Michelle.
1: Okay, here comes Michelle. She's got the green light.
2: Hi, okay, I'm back. Caitlin, how'd you do?
3: Hey, I think I did good.
2: Okay.
1: You think you did good. She was perfect.
2: Perfect.
1: 100%.
2: Wow. Okay.
1: All right, so Caitlin, don't help her out. You're going to be able to hear her answers. Don't give her any nudges. I'm rooting for you. That you is very generic. Okay. Could be you, Michelle. Could be Caitlin.
2: Yeah, I see what you did there, Dan.
1: All right. Now, if she does end up tying you, we'll have a bonus question. We'll explain how that works. Michelle, here we go.
2: Okay.
1: True or false?
2: I'm ready.
1: Frogs drink water through their feet.
2: False.
1: They drink it through their skin in general. Yeah.
2: Wow.
1: I was telling Caitlin.
2: So technically through their feet?
1: Yeah, I mean, that's part of their skin. I knew somebody was going to say that. Leave it to Michelle.
2: So it could have been true or false.
1: All right, multiple choice. Here we go. Second question. Which country is home to the world's largest coral reef system?
2: Australia.
1: Is it A, Australia, B, Brazil, or C, Mexico? Yes, Australia.
2: A.
1: Good job.
2: Okay.
1: And 2 for 2. Man, that was way too easy. Multiple choice again. Michelle, which part of the human body contains the smallest muscle? Is it A, eyelid, B, ear, or C, tongue?
2: Oh, man. Well, I would guess there's a pretty big muscle in your tongue. And your eyelids are always working, right?
1: Yep.
2: I don't think about muscles in my ear, but we have to have them there, right?
1: Right. I'm moving mine right now.
2: All right, I'm going to go ear.
1: It is ear.
2: Oh!
1: Wow.
2: Wow.
1: Okay.
2: Okay.
1: Caitlin, here's how the tiebreaker works. And no matter what, you're going to win, so don't worry about that. But I'm gonna give the entirety of the question. It's another multiple choice. Whoever thinks they have it is going to say, either you're going to yell out Caitlin or she's going to yell out Michelle. That person, if you get it right, you win. If you get it wrong, the other person wins. That's how we break the tiebreaker.
2: Okay, so we buzz in with our name.
3: Okay.
2: Are you ready, Caitlin?
3: Yes, I'm ready.
2: Okay.
1: All right, here's the question. What is the longest river in the world? Is it A, Amazon River, B, Nile River, or C, the Mississippi River?
3: Caitlin.
1: All right, which one?
3: Nile.
1: Yeah.
3: The Nile River.
1: What in the world?
2: Caitlin, good job.
1: And you are never allowed to play again.
2: Wow. She was perfect even through the bonus.
1: My goodness. Caitlin, you're a winner. Good job. You represented San Antonio very well.
2: Yes.
3: Thank you.
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7: 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It's about meeting the author. When Jesus walked out of that tomb, he carried your hope with him. When you open Scripture, you're opening the door to wisdom, to healing, direction, and a deep, unshakable hope in King Jesus and his gospel. 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
8: You know how good it feels when you walk in a room and recognize someone you know immediately? You don't hesitate. You naturally acknowledge them. Well, Matthew 10, verse 32 says, everyone who acknowledges me publicly here on earth, I will also acknowledge before my Father in heaven. Maybe it's meant to be that simple, not forced or complicated, just real everyday moments where we don't hide what we believe, who we believe, but we live it openly and naturally. I'm Lauren, and that's your verse of the day on Air One. Worship now.

0: It's coming, that breakthrough. There's Red Rocks Worship. You guys, I am convinced humanity has officially run out of normal food combinations.
1: Uh-oh. Air One, we're Dana Michelle.
0: You know who started all this nonsense? Who? Taco Bell. And that was a good thing. Like, all the stuff with Doritos, like, it was real. But then they started mashing everything, Doritos and Mountain Dew, and it's just all this stuff that I love. Don't get me wrong.
1: I was like,
0: They did it.
1: Didn't you drive to like 7 Taco Bells looking for that pie?
0: Yeah. It was sold out everywhere. You guys remember that? The Thanksgiving
1: pie?
0: It's
1: like a Baja something pie.
0: Put that on the menu. Sounds awesome. Anyway, I mean, just the other day, I'm drinking a lot of Gatorade lately, and my favorite flavor is red. And my son's like, hey, you should get the red-blue mix. Somehow, when you drink it, you could taste the red and taste the blue. I'm like, why would I do that? It makes no sense to me. Or get two and just put them together and see how that tastes.
1: Well, that's true. It's like when you get an icy. It's like the blue raspberry and the cherry. Yes, please.
0: Yeah. But this, I don't know, man. A bakery in California is selling pickles flavored like, now I love me some pickles, and so does Michelle, but flavored like movie theater popcorn.
1: Gross.
0: Right?
1: I want my pickles to taste like pickles.
0: I want my pickles to taste like pickles and my popcorn to taste like popcorn. Yeah. Like, I don't need, the two shall never meet. I think a little snack, a pickle and some popcorn would be pretty good. Never done it.
1: Yeah, I could see that going together.
0: But it's not pickle popcorn, and it's popcorn flavored pickles, which doesn't make any sense to me.
1: Whereas I think pickle flavored popcorn might be the home run.
0: Right. Well, yes, absolutely. I'm sure they're already doing that. I'm sure of it. I'm just like, where am I on this? Do what I try? Absolutely, I would try it.
1: Yeah.
0: Okay. But some of the reactions on social media have been great. Some people said they were surprisingly delicious. That's the positive. Others called them a crime against vegetables. I think my favorite comment, one person said, it's like a movie theater and garden got into a fight.
1: Oh.
0: But who won? That's the question.
1: Doesn't sound delicious.

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0: Your financial gifts help keep the worship flowing.
1: Air One. 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

0: homesick for heaven. There's Phil Wickham. Hey, what's the good news?
1: Air One, we're Dan and Michelle.
0: I was talking to you guys about sharing the good news, and that, of course, is the gospel, the good news of Jesus. And we often talk about just pray. Start first by praying about somebody to come in your path, maybe one of those divine appointments, somebody you don't know, or somebody that's been on your heart for quite some time. It's never the wrong time, it's right? True. And when the Holy Spirit leads, our advice, because we've learned many times and still learning, you know, do it.
1: Just
0: say yes, because that no will stick with you for the longest time. And it's so hard to shake that when you absolutely say, oh, not today. I got to do that. You have this negotiation thing. And then somebody might pop in your mind, maybe just during the day. And it's an amazing thing. You know, it depends on how you share this good news. Are you leading with, do you want to be saved from hell, or are you talking about grace? Because I just read this and I think it's, I'm not saying there's a right way, wrong way. Let the Holy Spirit guide you, right? But some people do that. They lead with hell. And some people will retort with hell's not fair. I would say grace isn't fair. And yet it's a free gift to you, right? But I love this, how somebody put this. It says, the gospel is not God hatefully saying, turn to me or I'll send you to hell. The gospel, which literally means good news, is God's mercy and grace saying, you're already on your way to hell. Turn to me and I'll save you.
1: Yes.
0: Isn't that beautiful?

0: Let It Be. Hallelujah. How about that? Lauren Daigle. Air One, well, what's going on? We're Dan and Michelle.
1: All right, consider this a timeline cleanse while you're driving.
0: Hit me.
1: Or while you're working, whatever you got going on right now while you're listening to Air One. We're so glad you're here carving out some time to worship and to laugh.
0: Hope so.
1: All right.
0: I'll test your theory here.
1: It is Wednesday, right?
0: Yeah.
1: I'm having one of those weeks where everything's running a little bit behind. Like, it feels like Thursday to me.
0: See, I like it the other way. It's Tuesday, right? You're like, no, it's, well, hey!
1: It's true. All right, so here's a Wednesday meme to make you laugh. I got a couple memes.
0: All right.
1: Wait for the last one.
0: Okay.
1: What do you call a camel with no humps?
0: I think I've heard this one. I don't know.
1: Humphrey.
0: Humphrey. Gotta bring that name back. It's a good one.
1: Humphrey.
0: Humphrey.
1: This one just made me laugh. Can anybody help? I'm getting older and whiter instead of older and wiser.
0: That's silly autocorrect.
1: Who can relate? All right. And then this one. This just makes me giggle. I bet when cheetahs race and one of them cheats, the other one goes like, man, you such a cheetah. And then they laugh and eat a zebra or whatever.
0: Who thinks of this stuff?
1: I don't know.
0: That's my...
1: You're such a cheetah.
0: That's my overriding question. Somebody originally thought that.
1: So good.
0: Zebra or whatever.
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4: 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Phil Wickham here. I've got a song out called It Really Is Amazing Grace. I'm just taking that beautiful hymn that we all know and love, Amazing Grace, added a new chorus and a new bridge to it, written by a slave trader. And in the middle of a storm, he cried out to God, saying, God, if you help me, I give my life to you. And he went on to becoming a pastor and a minister. We all are in need of God's grace, and that's why I think this song's connected with so many people over the years.
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7: I'm a nurse, and things get hard. 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Air One brightens my day, and it reminds me to pray every day. 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
8: You know how good it feels when you walk in a room and recognize someone you know immediately? You don't hesitate, you naturally acknowledge them. Well, Matthew 10, verse 32 says, everyone who acknowledges me publicly here on earth, I will also acknowledge before my Father in heaven. Maybe it's meant to be that simple, not forced or complicated, just real everyday moments where we don't hide what we believe, who we believe, but we live it openly and naturally. I'm Lauren, and that's your verse of the day on Air One. Worship now.

0: praise to the great I am.
1: I love that line. All praise the great I am. I was, but God, there's Elevation Rhythm. Air One, we're Dan and Michelle.
2: What's something that's a little bit broken in your house, but you're living with it? It's working.
1: Yeah, you know how to deal with it.
2: That's
1: you know
2: right.
1: what to do to make it work. It's all that matters.
2: You got a system.
1: Uh-huh. Yeah.
2: A girlfriend of mine just sent me a picture, and it's like a wrench that's holding the little knob of her dryer because the nice knob button broke off. And so there's just like the little piece sticking out. And so they put the wrench to it. So they use that to turn it for the dryer setting. She's like, girl, it's like $400 to have
1: exactly.
2: someone come out.
1: I get it.
2: The button thing, that replacement's probably $20, but then they got to come back and they got to, you know, charge you for labor. And she's like, it's working.
1: You know,
2: like, I don't blame you.
1: Kind of similar. I have my bike shoes that are very expensive, and the knob that ties it makes them tight broke, and so I've got duct tape on them because I don't want to spend the $250 for new shoes.
2: You ducked them?
1: I ducked them.
2: I like it.
1: I mean, it works enough, right?
2: It's better
1: it looks
2: than a,
1: tacky as all get out, but
2: better than a wrench.
1: I don't think that would work.
2: Tighten your shoes.
1: Go faster.
2: But we've all kind of been there, you know. You're like, I can live with this. Like, we had some glass that cracked in our bathroom. When we had like the incredible cold wave that hit most of the country.
1: Still don't get it.
2: Like packing tape over it, like hoping it
1: packing
2: won't spread.
1: Packing tape, the thing you use on your windshields. Yeah.
2: I'm like,
1: no
2: fine.
1: Idea.
2: It's fine.
1: We'll see next winter.
2: We'll fix it when we move. All right. So how about you? It's a little broken, but you're just living with it.
1: Yeah.
2: You can text us 79008. You can also call 888-946-2471.
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7: When I was 22 years old, someone invited me to church, and I sat in the back row, hungover, smelled like smoke from the night before, and the preacher told a story about a stallion, a wild horse that just wanted to be free. In his pursuit of freedom, he had to find food or water or shelter from the elements, and local villagers or cowboys wanted to capture this horse, but it just wanted to be free. It would shake off their ropes. Well, one day, a local villager successfully captured this horse, took him home, loved him, cared for him, provided for him, eventually broke him, was able to ride him. And when he would ride him, he would lead him to food, he would lead him to water, he would provide shelter from the elements. And it wasn't until the stallion was fully submissive to his master that he truly experienced freedom for the first time. If there's a God, that God is crazy about you. So our very best is to surrender everything we do to him.
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8: 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The worship is back.
6: Air One. Worship now.

0: Yes, I am. Yes, you are. There's Berg Ledgerwood. Who you say I am is all that matters, right? Air One, we're Dan and Michelle.
1: What's something you're living with that's a little bit broken, but you're like, yeah, it works just fine. Why get it fixed?
0: Yeah.
1: It's just going to cost $250 to have someone walk in the door and tell me what's wrong.
0: Mm-hmm.
1: And then it goes up from there.
0: And your estimate. That's what you have to pay for that.
1: Absolutely. One of my girlfriends sent me a picture. They've got a wrench. The dial for their dryer popped off.
0: Yep.
1: So they just got a wrench there and they're turning the button with that.
0: You know, I think my mom did exactly that. The wrench thing. But it wasn't just hanging there. It was just like on the washer, I think. It was that old school dial thing.
1: Yeah. Some things you're like, I'm just going to live with this.
0: You know what? It's working.
1: It's fine. The clothes are still drying.
0: Nobody cares.
1: So we asked you, it's a little broken, but you're okay with it. 79008.
0: Andrea in Pennsylvania says, my wardrobe is broken. I can't afford fashion. Oh. Right there with you, sister. Ew. Come on. I love how this next one starts. It's not technically broken, but the auto start on my car was added before I drove off the lot, and they messed something up.
1: Oh, no.
0: So now I auto start it and let it run, and then when I put it in gear, it dies. I'll start it up. It'll die. One more time. I'll start it a third time, and it's good. It always dies twice. So you start off by saying it's not technically broken, but in fact, it is technically. It sounds technically broken to me, and it also sounds like their fault.
1: Seems broken.
0: So I would just maybe go back. I don't know. Wouldn't you?
1: Yeah.
0: I know Michelle would.
1: Listen, I don't think you did this right.
0: Yeah. I love the visual on this one. The top door to our double oven is broken, so we use a bungee cord to hold it closed.
1: Oh.
0: It works as long as you're careful securing it. Otherwise, you'll get a nice / not so nice pop in the face.
1: Ooh.
0: Pow.
1: Yeah. Got to make sure it's held.
0: And that bungee will give you a nice pop in the face, too. I've done that numerous times.
1: How about you, Catherine?
2: I'm so glad y'all did this. Not my house now, but the one I just moved out of. It was the dishwasher.
0: Yeah.
1: Oh.
2: I had to, the little latch that said it was closed was broken. So I had to rip that open and put one of my kids' Lego pieces inside of it.
0: Yeah.
2: To make it work. And then the only way to turn it, like before we did a load, we had to go to the breaker box. Turn the breaker off, turn it back on,
1: and
2: then we could do a load of dishes.
0: Sounds like somebody checked the prices of a new dishwasher or like, Legos will work.
2: It was a mess, but it was fun. We just left it at that.
1: You sold the house. You're like, okay, so listen. There's a Lego and a breaker.
0: Right, your problem now. High five.

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0: There's SEU worship. Really doesn't matter what people think of you. It's what God thinks of you, right?
1: Airplane, we're Dan and Michelle.
0: That's your future. That's your present. That's your past. That's it really, that's all that matters is what he thinks of you. And we all know because the promises are throughout the Bible, but sometimes words can stick with you for a long, long time.
1: Yes.
0: Either really good or something that wasn't meant to be negative, but kind of comes out that way.
1: Yeah.
0: People are just like that sometimes. We were talking about this earlier, and a comment that may have stuck with you your entire life, because words really do matter. I just wanted to highlight this. I wrote him back to say, hey, man, I'm going to share this later because this is so good. Talk about a testimony. I love it. Says, about 25 years ago, I was a heroin addict. And when I told my now ex-mother-in-law that I was going to go to rehab, she told me to not bother because I'd never make it.
1: And
0: he goes on to say, and I'd never be anything more than a drug addict. I've been clean for 25 years. I have an amazing family, an amazing life, and Jesus walks with me every step of the way. I couldn't be more blessed.
1: Wow. Sometimes when people don't speak life over you like that, it can be used as motivation to be like,
0: absolutely.
1: Oh, yeah?
0: Yeah.
1: Oh, yeah, I'm going to do it because you said I can't.
0: That's why you always have to look to the life giver. And I love the end of that story. Yeah.

0: Turn it to praise. Seth Schleter, Air One. Hey, we're Dan and Michelle.
1: God is being glorified in so many ways, in so many places, more places than ever before. You know, we've talked about this. We're seeing an abundance of athletes, right? Celebrities who are becoming more and more outspoken about their faith and in a deeper way.
0: Yeah.
1: Because people, I think, for years and years have always said, I want to thank God. And then, you know, but kind of as part of the laundry list. And there's nothing wrong with that. Like giving
0: God credit is great.
1: And it paves the way. And people like Tim Tebow, right? Who were so outspoken, like paved the way for future generations to be bold. But the depth, right? And the lengths that people are going to is just incredible to see. And the stages and the platforms that people are being given.
0: So cool to watch.
1: To glorify God. And that just happened on the stage with American Idol and Hannah Harper being named the brand new American Idol. Take a listen.
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0: can see people in the audience raising their hands.
1: She broke out in worship after being named this season's American Idol winner, singing Chris Tomlin.
0: Yeah.
1: I mean,
0: cross. Oh, that's great.
1: Just beautiful. Yes, people only worshiping in the audience, but sharing videos, watching the finale, worshiping at home.
0: Oh, it's so cool.
1: And not stage, not the platform, not necessarily the way you'd expect the finale to go, but incredible.
0: I didn't watch the season really at all. I've heard little snippets here and there, but she's rock solid. Normally, you could tell that she's emotional when you hear that.
1: Yes.
0: She's like tearing up and that is powerful.
1: Yes.
0: Really great.
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8: You know how good it feels when you walk in a room and recognize someone you know immediately? You don't hesitate. You naturally acknowledge them. Well, Matthew 10, verse 32 says, everyone who acknowledges me publicly here on earth, I will also acknowledge before my Father in heaven. Maybe it's meant to be that simple, not forced or complicated, just real everyday moments where we don't hide what we believe, who we believe, but we live

0: That's L.O. Worship, The Perfect Love of Jesus. Beautiful song. Air One, we're Dan and Michelle talking about the things that might be just a little broken at your house. You're not going to fix it because it could cost a lot.
1: Yeah.
0: It's still working.
1: You're making it work.
0: Duct tape is an amazing invention. Thank you.
1: Apparently, Dan's got some duct tape bike shoes.
0: Yeah. I mean, these aren't like normal shoes. And
1: well, they're the clip-ins, right?
0: Yeah. So yeah. They don't really wear and tear like regular shoes, right? But they're super expensive. I got them years ago and I love them. But the little one of the things is broken. So I put duct tape on it and it's
1: working.
0: It works-ish, you know. But I am not complaining because you know what? I don't want to go spend that. That's a lot of money, right?
1: Yeah.
0: Oh, man. This is awesome. We got this text that says, my TV is older and not compatible with my DirecTV remote.
1: So I changed
0: the channels with the remote, which is good. But I have to get up like an animal and press the button on for TV or the volume to turn on and off.
1: Sounds like you need kids.
0: It sounds like, you know, exactly. This sounds like everything your mom and dad used to tell you that they did back in their day.
1: Right. While walking uphill to school both ways.
0: I mean, that was the benefit to having kids back then was to be the remote control.
2: Turns to worship, tears turn to praise.
3: It's always the right song at the right moment that y'all are playing when I'm listening. It's crazy.
2: Yeah, you've been so, so, so, so, so, so good.
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6: At the start of this year, a pastor friend encouraged me to start my year in lack, in quiet, and fasting, and listening. I had no idea my quiet days would overlap with an invitation to be in snowy Montana for the weekend. So my quiet days were spent in my favorite kind of quiet, the snowy kind. So far this year, I've asked God a lot and asked him for a lot. It has been good, and yet my calendar still feels messy, my heart and brain are still passing questions back and forth, and my new journal has more full pages than I expected to write. But I have a verse that won't leave me. 1 Thessalonians 1:3 in the NIV. 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This one feels right, like a banner over this year. Don't let me forget it, friends. I won't let you forget it either.
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0: God, I'm just grateful for you. Elevation Worship. Here's what we learned today.
1: Air One, we're Dan and Michelle.
0: That, we may have had the best contestant on Are You Smarter Than Michelle ever.
1: Caitlin was so good listening in San Antonio. Yeah. I mean, she did perfect today. Didn't miss a single question.
0: She came ready to bear. Like, it was funny. It was like, I have said, like, are you cheating? Like, you know, I don't have any way of knowing if you're actually Googling or whatever. While it doesn't really matter to me. Because there's really no cheating. You can do whatever you want, yeah, right? But yeah. Come on. Even the bonus question, because Michelle did quite well, too. She got 100%.
1: Yeah, so we both got 3 out of 3, so we went to the bonus round.
0: Yeah.
1: And Caitlin was, like, on it.
0: Yep, so we are going to start over again tomorrow with a brand new Are You Smarter Than Michelle? With your chance to win that highly coveted, cannot buy, brand new Air One Morning Show coffee mug.
1: Yes.
0: All right? So, Lacey's in next. We're going to worship through this Wednesday together. Have an awesome day.

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0: author. Just thinking about what it means to be a good friend today. And to have a good friend, you gotta be a good friend. Everybody say amen. Amen. I didn't hear you say amen, but I trust that you did. It's Air One. I'm Lacey, and it is so funny. I'm learning this as I'm a grown up at this point, and making friends was so easy as a kid because you sat at the same lunch table. Boom, you're friends. You had the same English class. Boom, you're friends. You were on the same sports team. Boom, you're friends. But as an adult, it's harder to make friends, and it's also harder to maintain friends because your schedules are crazy different. I'm thinking about one of my closest friends. Her name's Franny. Her schedule is crazy, and my schedule is crazy. And so we have decided, okay, we are going to carve out one day a week where we have a standing breakfast date that we're going to catch up. We're going to talk about intentional things of God and how God's moving in our lives and pray for each other. And that's going to be our time every week. But that is not like normal, I think, in friendships, at least. Like, that's the first time I've had somebody say, hey, let's do something like where we have it on the calendar every week and it's just for us. But this morning, I didn't really want to get up out of bed. I'll be honest, to go to our date, I didn't want to. I wanted to stay in bed and doom scroll, and I was already having a tough morning. But to have a friend, you got to be a friend, and you got to show up for people, and you got to be inconvenienced. And I'm going to tell you right now, I am so glad that I went to that coffee date. My heart belongs
1: 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Put the earbuds in and work away. Of a land I've always known,
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3: 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Red Rocks Worship, featuring Chris Brown. The Lord is with me.
5: Hey, it's Tyler from Red Rocks Worship. We wrote this song to remind people everywhere that no matter what you're facing, the Lord is with you. The Lord is with me. Psalm 46 says that He is an ever-present help in our time of need. So I pray that this song would encourage your faith, strengthen your spirit, and remind you that you do not walk alone. Jesus, the Lord, is with you.
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6: 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So I'm really, really grateful. It's so much more fulfilling.
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0: 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Thank you for helping others worship through it every day on Air One. Worship now.
1: Get off Instagram, friend. The worship is back.
0: Air One. Worship now.

It's Air One. Hey, I don't know what you're going through. I don't know what you're facing today. I don't know how you feel, but I can tell you this. God has not missed a single thing. He knows. He cares. He sees you. He loves you. So maybe just take it a deep breath right now. Breathe in the love of God and breathe out all the worry and stress that you've been facing as we listen to this next song together. It's Waymaker.

0: life is hard sometimes. Like, I just want to be honest. Life is hard. And if you are going through a tough season right now, and I would venture to say there's at least one person listening right now who is, I want you to know it's okay. Like, it's okay to just say, yeah, this is hard. I think we have this idea that we have to say life is hard, but God is so good. And here's the thing. God is good. He is. He's always good. He's always kind. But it's okay if what you're going through right now is just hard and you want somebody to recognize, like, this is just really hard. It's Air One. I'm Lacey. And somebody told me recently that exact thought. She just said, hey, I know that you, like, I was telling her how I'm just in a tough season of life right now. And I was like, but you know, God is really kind. And she was like, hey, I know that you believe that about God. She's like, I'm not wondering, I'm not questioning whether or not you love God and you think he's good, but you are allowed to just say, this is hard. So if you're in a season right now, you're in a place, you're having a day where you're just like, this is hard. I want you to know that I see you and I'm with you. But more than that, and better than that, God sees you and he is with you and he knows and he understands.
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3: And the best news is that he has a plan for good in your life. That he has not forgotten about you, that he sees you, that he knows every single thing you're facing, that he also lived on earth. Jesus lived on earth and he knew exactly what it was like to be mistreated, to feel like there was no control. And he chose that so that he would be able to empathize with that feeling in us. And it says in scripture that Jesus is not unable to empathize with our weakness. He felt all the things that we feel. And yet he was still God and he had full control and he could have ended it at any moment, but he didn't. He didn't because he wanted to lay down his life so that we could be made right and be able to live with him forever.
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4: You know how good it feels when you walk in a room and recognize someone you know immediately? You don't hesitate, you naturally acknowledge them. Well, Matthew 10 verse 32 says, everyone who acknowledges me publicly here on earth, I will also acknowledge before my Father in heaven. Maybe it's meant to be that simple, not forced or complicated, just real everyday moments where we don't hide what we believe, who we believe, but we live it openly and naturally. I'm Lauren, and that's your verse of the day on Air One. Worship now.

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1: Worship at home. The office. The car.
0: Yeah, she could keep going, but let's cut to the chase. 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
2: You run around.

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1: Yeah, I gotta have a few words with that fifth doctor. She obviously hasn't worshipped here yet.
0: Air One.
2: Washed in the blood, I'm as good as you. Oh.

It's Air One. Hey, that is your reminder that the battle is not yours to fight. It is God's. And he goes before you. He defends you. And guess what? He's already won.

0: Have you ever started a sentence with, I probably shouldn't say this, but, or, okay, wait, don't tell anybody that I'm telling you this, but it's Air One. I am Lacey. And I think we just need to talk about gossip for a quick second, because why is it that I probably shouldn't say this is almost always followed by someone saying it anyway? And I'm guilty as well. And somehow, you know, the T always arrives with like confidence too. Like, don't tell anyone, followed by information that has already, you know, completed a nationwide tour. Here's the thing. Gossip is weird because for like 5 seconds, it can feel entertaining. And then afterwards, you feel kind of gross. Like, now you know something you didn't need to know. That wasn't your information to have. You're thinking differently about somebody. And half the time, you don't even know if it's true. And I think the wild part about it is we've all been on both sides of it. We've all heard it. We've all said something we probably shouldn't have said. And we've all had that awful feeling of realizing like people were probably talking about us too. So maybe today we normalize being the person who changes the subject or the person who doesn't add to it, right? Or the person who says like, hey, maybe we should just ask them directly, because life already feels heavy enough without carrying around everybody else's business too. And honestly, silence is underrated.
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2: Hey, Air One, this is Nate from Elevation Rhythm, and this is the heart behind our song, Washed. Oh, the Bible says that we were once far off, but because of the blood of Jesus, we are now near. And so this song is a massive celebration of what Jesus did on the cross and the fact that he did not stay there, but he rose with victory, and now we get to live life with him. Oh, thanks for listening to our song, Washed, on Air One. Worship now.
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4: You know how good it feels when you walk in a room and recognize someone you know immediately? You don't hesitate, you naturally acknowledge them. Well, Matthew 10, verse 32 says, "Everyone who acknowledges me publicly here on earth, I will also acknowledge before my Father in heaven." Maybe it's meant to be that simple, not forced or complicated, just real everyday moments where we don't hide what we believe, who we believe, but we live it openly and naturally. I'm Lauren, and that's your verse of the day on Air One. Worship now.

0: You know what? I think some of us stay busy because we want to avoid something deeper. I don't know what the something deeper is for you, and I'm not gonna pretend I know. But the reason that I know that this is something that we are capable of as humans is because I have done it many, many times. It's Air One. I am Lacey, and I think we romanticize a busy life because we think it feels better for us, right? And the busier we are, the less time we have to think about the disappointment that we're facing. I don't know what your disappointment that you're facing is, but for me, I thought I would be in a different place in life right now. I thought I would be married with at least 2 kids already, and I have no kids, and I'm not even close to being married. I'm actually super single. So that is a disappointment in my life. And while I trust God and I know that He is good no matter what, I think sometimes staying busy helps me to not have to think about the fact that I am kind of disappointed and I am kind of sad. I do wish I was in a different place in life. So I think we romanticize busyness because it kind of distracts us. Now, I don't think busyness is inherently bad, but I do think that there is a chance for it to go bad if we're constantly avoiding disappointment. I think one of the best things that we can do is bring our disappointments to the feet of Jesus and say, "Hey, God, I'm really bummed about this. This is not where I thought I'd be, or this is the disappointment that I'm facing, but I trust you anyways, and I love you, and I know that you have good for me, but can you just hold this disappointment with me?"
1: The music does a lot for my soul. There's a million reasons I love Air One.
2: I felt the flame and wrestled in the dark.
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2: But I never knew till I had the scars.
3: 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And Air One has helped me worship the Lord daily.
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5: I want to talk to you today about revelation and realization. 2 words that sound similar but mean different things. A revelation is when God makes you suddenly aware of what He wants you to do. For Noah, it was building an ark, but it doesn't stop there. After the revelation, Noah had to put in the work, learning, training, and trusting God as he built the ark. And when the rain came, that's when the realization of God's plan unfolded. For me, God gave me a revelation to speak to people, but I had to spend time in scripture studying God's word and trusting Him through the process before seeing the realization of what was actually going to happen today, like Live Original, or the podcast that I do, or sharing the gospel to people. The key is that God uses that time between revelation and realization to shape you, teach you, and grow your trust in Him. So if you're in the waiting time right now, don't miss a chance to learn and grow with God. The realization will come, but it might start first with a revelation.
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It's Air One. Hey, just wanted to remind you that God has really good plans for you, plans to prosper you and not to harm you, plans for a hope and a future. That's Jeremiah 29:11. And this next song is all about that. It's called Good Plans.

Where are all of my people pleasers at? I think some of us are so used to keeping everybody else happy that we don't even know what we want anymore. Like, why did I say that sounds fun when it absolutely does not sound fun? It's Air One. I'm Lacey. And the thing I do is I agree to plans while actively in my head, like hoping they get canceled. People pleasing is so exhausting because somehow you become responsible for everybody's mood all the time. And like, we're not really supposed to be responsible for everybody's mood. We're supposed to just be responsible for ours. But we start managing reactions of other people like it's a full-time job for us. Did they sound weird? Are they upset? Should I send another text? Was the exclamation point that I put at the end of the text too much? Like, meanwhile, you're over here stress sweating because someone replied K. K, period. I think a lot of us need the reminder that being kind is good, but constantly abandoning yourself to keep everybody else comfortable will wear you out so fast. Focus on honoring God with your whole life and understand that you're allowed to say no. You're allowed to need space. You're allowed to disappoint people sometimes. And honestly, the world did not end the last time you did.

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3: Hey, this is Phil Wickham, and I'm homesick. I just want to speak to anybody out there that's like, I don't know if heaven's my home. It says in the scripture that Jesus is the way, the truth, and the life, that no one comes to the Father except through him. If you confess with your mouth that Jesus is Lord and believe in your heart that God raised him from the dead, you will be saved. So right now, you can cry out to Jesus.
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0: I saw a podcast clip this morning of a very well-known celebrity saying there's so much more to a picture than we see. You see a photo of somebody and you think their life is great and awesome and all you know, all is well. But she reminded even me, she's like, there's just way more to the story. And she was crying. And I don't know who needs to hear this today, but you're not behind in life. Like, social media has all of us feeling like we should, you know, own a house by 24, be married by 27, have a perfect career, drink green juice, wake up at 5 o'clock in the morning, eat only, you know, organic, and somehow also be emotionally regulated. Like, some of us are just trying to remember where we parked. Like, that happened to me yesterday. I was like, where did I put my car? I'm turning on the beeper. So it's like, I think comparison is just so brutal because there's always going to be someone doing something faster than you are. But life's not a race. It's not a race. And we are not operating on our own timelines. We are operating on God's. And when we submit our lives to Him, we don't have to look at what everybody else is doing. Because here's the thing. Some people, they find their people later. They switch careers later. They heal later. They become, you know, finally confident later. Later is not a failure. You're not late to your own life. God is orchestrating everything. And He is working behind the scenes, even when we can't see it.
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5: I bet so many of us can relate to Paul's words in Romans 7. Why do I do what I don't want to do? The good that I want to do, this I don't do, but the evil I don't want to do, this I keep on doing. I've heard it said well that sin is just doubting God. It's not trusting that His ways are better. So the reality is we actually do what we want to do, what our sin nature or flesh calls us to do. And if we operate, as Romans 8 tells us to, in dependence on the Spirit, surrender to the Spirit of God, doing everything that He wants me to do, being a woman or a man after God's own heart, that I will do everything the Lord asks me to do, for there is now no condemnation for those of us who are in Christ Jesus.
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You know what? 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Golf?

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1: Aren't you so thankful that God takes these broken people like me and like you and decides to use us for his glory? I'm baffled by it, but I'm so thankful.

0: I just want to know why scrolling on my phone for 5 minutes somehow turns into 47 minutes. And also that I'm having identity crisis. Anybody else? No, just me. It's Air One. I'm Lacey. But it's so funny. Like this morning, I opened this app to check one thing. Suddenly, I know, you know, a stranger's whole breakup story and a new skincare routine that I can't afford and I don't need. And somehow I'm stressed about like world events all before noon. And doom scrolling will do that to you every single time. It's wild because at some point your brain is like literally begging you to stop, but your thumb is like, no, just one more video will heal us. And it never does. So this is your reminder, hang up and hang out. Hang up and hang out. And that means like hang up and hang out with God. Lift your eyes and pray. You know, instead of grabbing your phone, grab your attention and put it on the Lord. Like just say a little prayer before you pick up your phone and scroll, because a lot of us are overstimulated without even realizing it. Like we haven't actually been bored in years, because the second there's silence, we grab our phones. When we're waiting in lines, when there's a commercial break, when there's 2 seconds of something uncomfortable, we grab our phones. So maybe today we try something different. We hang up and we hang out, because peace is not hiding at the bottom of another scroll. I promise.
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8: 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Giving God praise, saying hallelujah.
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0: I need to know that I am not alone in the fact that I am bad at resting. Hi, my name is Lacey Abercrombie and I am bad at resting. I feel like sometimes when I finally do sit down from all of the madness, like I think I sometimes feel guilty almost for like sitting down. I know someone's listening out there and they are like nodding along. Yep. Mm-hmm. Half of us are, I feel like maybe still feel guilty because you'll be relaxing for maybe just 12 seconds before your brain goes like, okay, but technically there are emails to answer and your laundry needs to be folded. Oh, and you forgot to get paper towels at the store. And also you have 17 unanswered text messages. And suddenly even resting can feel stressful. Because the thing is somehow, somewhere along the way, like being busy became a personality trait. If someone asks how we're doing, like the answer is almost always to anybody I ask too, is like busy, just busy. And the thing is constantly running on empty is not a flex. It's not the flex you think it is, because you don't have to earn rest by completely exhausting yourself first. Sometimes the most productive thing you can do is actually slow down. So this is my advice to you today. Take it, okay? And you can tell your husband or your wife later, like Lacey told me, take a nap. Go on a walk. Watch the sunset in silence. Don't pick up your phone. Because life moves fast enough already. And you know what? The laundry will still be there tomorrow.
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3: 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After the greatest moment of disobedience, literally in human history, God invites Adam and Eve into a conversation. He asks them a question. Where are you? I think that this happens in scripture to reinforce the truth to us that it is most critical to talk to God when you feel the least worthy to.
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4: You know how good it feels when you walk in a room and recognize someone you know immediately? You don't hesitate. You naturally acknowledge them. Well, Matthew 10, verse 32 says, "Everyone who acknowledges me publicly here on earth, I will also acknowledge before my Father in heaven." Maybe it's meant to be that simple, not forced or complicated, just real everyday moments where we don't hide what we believe, who we believe, but we live it openly and naturally. I'm Lauren, and that's your verse of the day on Air One. Worship now.

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This is the CJ and Lauren Show. 30 minutes of nonstop worship continues. You've got Mosaic MSC. This one is called Tremble. God bless you. We love you. You are listening to Air One.

0: Do you ever notice the people in the Peloton commercials look like they already completed the mission?
1: Good point.
0: Yeah, like, why are we here? You got abs talking to abs riding a bike that costs more than my first car. Meanwhile, I'm on the couch eating something that came in a sleeve. Like, this feels like emotional cardio. They don't look like they need a bike.
1: Almost like they're bragging about it. You're right.
0: But isn't that how life works sometimes, you know? We think we got to look the part before, you know, we start the journey. Like, I'll get healthy when I feel healthy. I'll get close to God when I feel all put together. No. You don't get ready and then show up. You show up, and that's what gets you ready. So whether it's a bike or your faith, you don't need to look like the commercial. You just need to start pedaling.
1: I love that. Being willing to take the first step, doing that action, and then the faith may follow after. We are CJ and Lauren.
0: Open invitation to every single day, especially today, for you to join us so we can worship through life together.

0: This ain't the drama of social media. No, no, no. This is Air One and the CJ and Lauren Show with good news. It's going to make you happy. Good news. It's going to make you smile. The following segment is called Jumpstart the Love. Oh, yeah. If you want to take a look at your clock right now, know this. Every single day at the same time, we push out a positive story that is specifically designed to make you smile. Lauren, would you, could you jumpstart the love?
1: Absolutely. A dog rescue that went viral has been honored with a statue. This happened in Kazakhstan a decade ago. A young man jumped into a dam to save a trapped dog, but then ended up stuck himself. The water, the steep walls, the lack of footing meant neither could get out without help. And instead of standing by, people nearby quickly stepped in. Strangers joined together, forming a human chain, you know, linking arm in arm, ultimately pulling them both to safety. Well, a video of that went viral, and now nearly a decade later, that powerful moment of compassion has been honored with a statue. As a mega dog fan, this is positively the best.
0: That's what I'm talking about, man. All right, let's wrap it up this way. The world is full of nice people. Can't find one, be one. 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

0: 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We are CJ and Lauren. We got a game show we do at this time every single day, and it's called
1: The Almost Impossible Question of the Day.
0: Super tough question. Lauren gets to try first. If she's a swing and a miss, we'll take a call and let you try to guess and win yourself.
2: I woke up this morning and I thought, today feels like a day to win, so let's do that. Think that every day, by the way.
0: But today you did.
2: Yeah.
0: Let's see if it was a game changer. Okay. All right. It is hard to believe, according to research, thousands of people in America still use this. What is it?
2: Oh, boy. I had a lot of thoughts right away. I was going to say an old school dial-up phone. You know, like the kind that's actually plugged into a wall. The cord and everything. Okay. But I feel like there's more than just a thousand. A couple thousand.
0: You think about that for a second. Hard to believe. Thousands of people in America still using this, still doing this. What is it?
2: Okay, not the phone itself. I'm going to say a phone book.
0: Phone book. Okay. Still using the phone book. Let's lock in that response.
2: You know, like my dad, I love him, but I'm like, Dad, just Google that person's name or the restaurant. And nope, he'll pull out the yellow pages and he'll scroll through and find the exact restaurant or exact name of the business and he will... Man alive.
0: Man. The good old days. A phone book. Props to your dad for hanging on to the good old days. Okay, so that's not the answer we're looking for. Let's push it forward. We'll take one call only.
2: 888-946-2471.
0: The almost impossible question of the day continues for you right after this.

0: Nationwide, coast to coast, you are listening to Air One and the CJ and Lauren Show. It is time for part number two of...
1: The almost impossible question of the day.
0: All right, here we go. Warm-up question, what is your name and where are you calling from?
2: Hey, Riley.
3: Riley from Tequila, Georgia.
0: Oh, yeah, just outside of ATL. Well, you are going to play today. Are you ready?
3: Yes.
2: Yay!
0: Okay, cutie pie. Yay! Here's your question. According to research, see if mom can help you with this one. According to research, hard to believe, thousands of people are still using this. What is it?
2: A landline.
4: A landline, Riley. I had a very similar thought, girl, so I think we're on to something together.
2: She's got her fingers crossed.
0: All right, let's lock it in. We really want this to be true. See what we got.
4: In solidarity, I'm crossing my fingers with you, but it makes a ton of sense. I mean, that used to be the only way people communicated, so there's got to be thousands of people who still use a landline as their main phone.
0: Yeah, that was a good guess. And she, I will tell you this, she was definitely in the ballpark. Let's find out what the answer was. Hard to believe, but thousands of people are still doing this, using this. What is it? Dial-up internet.
4: Which you need a landline for.
0: Dial-up internet.
4: Oh, man!
0: Specifically AOL. I respect that old school move right there.
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7: We used to have people bring casseroles to us when we were going through a hard time. Do y'all even know what a casserole is? Like, cream of chicken soup and sour cream on anything makes a casserole. And y'all all need to learn about that. That's how we used to live. Like, we used to take care of each other, even in my lifetime. And now, guess what people call that? They call that an interruption. They call that, I don't want to impose. I don't want to bother you. And y'all, because we are not bothering each other and we've set such great boundaries with all our relationships, we don't even know what it looks like to love each other anymore. Knock on a door for the rest of your life. Know your neighbors. Because you know what you crave? You actually want to be needed. It feels good to be needed because need facilitates connection.
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4: You know how good it feels when you walk in a room and recognize someone you know immediately? You don't hesitate, you naturally acknowledge them. Well, Matthew 10, verse 32 says, everyone who acknowledges me publicly here on earth, I will also acknowledge before my Father in heaven. Maybe it's meant to be that simple, not forced or complicated, just real everyday moments where we don't hide what we believe, who we believe, but we live it openly and naturally. I'm Lauren, and that's your verse of the day on Air One. Worship now.
0: Welcome to the show. We are CJ and Lauren. I'm sitting here smiling because I'm thinking about all the things you could be doing, and you're here. You're here. You could be anywhere. You could be doing anything, but you came here. You made an active decision to worship through your afternoon, and we are deeply grateful, and we're about to prove it.
4: Worship has a spectacular ability to fill you with gratitude, setting a positive tone for everything that follows, and we want to make that possible for you.
0: So here we go. With our daily tradition, you gotta love it. The very beginning of 30 minutes of nonstop worship. Let's go.
8: 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We have ignition.

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0: When life feels like this.
1: I don't know what day it is. I don't know what time it is. I haven't eaten in probably 2 days.
0: Worship with us.
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0: If you have bad handwriting, notes to yourself are not reminders, they're mysteries. Like, don't forget to what, CJ? What was I trying to tell me? I can't read this. You have nice handwriting, so you don't know what this is like.
1: I still write in cursive occasionally. Yeah, it's important to me.
0: It's like your past self left you a riddle, and your future self is just out here guessing, trying to figure out what's going on. But honestly, life can feel like that too. Like God's writing something, and we're like, I can't read this. What are you doing, God? And he's like, hey, just trust me. I wrote it down for a reason. You don't have to understand it. You just got to follow it one step at a time, even sometimes if it looks messy.
1: Stick with the note writer himself. That's how I'm going to take that message. We are your friends, CJ and Lauren.
0: Sometimes I'd be writing notes in crayons because I got kids. I'm like, oh, no. My handwriting's especially bad when that's the case. You got

0: You ever scroll Facebook and you feel like you just walked into an abandoned mall? Like, this used to be the spot. Everybody was here. There was energy and music and life. And now it's like one store is open. Somebody's arguing in the comments like it's Black Friday. And you're like, I just came in here for one thing. Why am I still here?
1: There's so many ads being thrown at me.
0: That's what I feel like when I get on the book. And it kind of hits you. I know I do this. I do this in life too, right? We keep going back to places just because their habits and their mindsets, and it's just something that you always did. It used to give you life, but it doesn't give you life anymore. And you just keep doing it over and over again. But I know what I know, which is you're here now. You're listening to worship music. It's never going to be outdated.
1: Truth.
0: Okay? It's never going to leave you empty. This is the one place that still fills you up every single time. So maybe today, you log off on things that are draining you, and you lean into something that actually gives you life. I mean, you know what I mean? Like, you know.
1: Better than any mall court I've ever known.
0: We don't have Orange Julius, but we've got worship music.
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5: 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No matter what comes our way, we have a reason to praise. I wrote that song based on that, and it's been so inspiring to me and such a great reminder to just praise God in the midst of anything, knowing He turns it to good.
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6: You know, the words that we say are so powerful. And when we're singing praises to the Lord and we're singing positive things and we're singing verses out of the Bible, that can only bring good things. I know that my daughter's listening and I hear her singing. It is definitely a mom win.
4: Stories like this are possible because people like you give. Thank you for helping others worship through it every day on Air One. Worship now.
1: You know how good it feels when you walk in a room and recognize someone you know immediately? You don't hesitate, you naturally acknowledge them. Well, Matthew 10, verse 32 says, "Everyone who acknowledges me publicly here on earth, I will also acknowledge before my Father in heaven." Maybe it's meant to be that simple, not forced or complicated, just real everyday moments where we don't hide what we believe, who we believe, but we live it openly and naturally. I'm Lauren, and that's your verse of the day on Air One. Worship now.

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1: We are CJ and Lauren.
0: And you are?
2: My name is Jonah, and I'm from California.
0: Jonah's in the house.
2: Yeah, I'm ready.
0: The world is full of nice people. If you can't find one,
2: be one.
1: We knew you. We love you.
0: California is representing.

0: world is so noisy, which is why we have Working Women's Wednesday. That's what today is. It's because being a mom in this chaotic environment is tough. Just want to scroll for a minute. Uh-oh, headlines. Oh, no. That's why we've got our resident mama in the house. That would be Lauren. She's here to give you the midweek pep talk that is going to blow your hair back. Again, we call this... That's a big pump up. You ready?
1: I hope I can live up to it.
0: All right. We call this Working Women's Wednesday.
1: Mama, I know the headlines feel heavy. Every time you open your phone, it's like the world's on fire before 8 a.m. But listen, you are not designed to carry the weight of the whole world. Jesus already did that. You can stay informed without being consumed, and it's okay to turn the news off and turn worship on. It's okay to protect your peace. The enemy loves panic, but Jesus brings peace. And peace, not the fragile kind, the real rooted kind. Let's be honest, you've got enough breaking news in your own home. Someone's always breaking something, so breathe, pray. Focus on what's in your hands. Light shines brightest in dark places.
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7: Sometimes life is hard, isn't it? 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But here's the good news. Jesus is a master at turning tragedy into triumph. The cross looked like the end, but 3 days later, the stone rolled and hope rose. 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What the enemy meant for harm, God can flip for healing, from ashes to beauty, from brokenness to breakthrough. So when life gets heavy, look to the cross. That's where power lives. Don't give up in the middle of the pain. God's not finished. Your tears water the soil of resurrection.
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0: Welcome. It's CJ and Lauren. You can feel that energy. Come on in. Ride the wave. This is everybody in the pool. Come on now. You got to put your phones down. You got to raise your hands up, unless you're driving. Because these songs are going to elevate your day to its highest place.
1: Maybe you felt like you've been left out of other conversations today. We want you to know you're always invited here to worship.
0: Ditto that. Okay, so this is the very beginning of our daily tradition. We do it all the time. 30 minutes of non-stop worship begins right now.
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0: And you would be?
1: My name is Chad Lawless.
0: Okay. Where are you calling from, Chad?
1: Tascadero, California.
0: In the house.
1: Oh, yeah.
0: Let's do it. The world is full of nice people. If you can't find one.
1: Be one yourself, of course.

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1: Then they'll help you worship.
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0: You ever notice this? When someone starts inviting more people to hang out, and suddenly I don't want to go anymore.
1: Yeah.
0: Like, hold up. I barely said yes when it was just us. And now you're adding friends of friends? Now I got to meet Greg, and Greg's going to ask me what I do, and we're going to do this whole conversation thing again. No. Introvert, out. But here's the funny thing. Here's the twist. Sometimes the moments where we want to shrink back, God's actually inviting us into something bigger. And one of the easiest ways to step into that courage is to turn up the worship, because worship reminds us you are never walking into a room by yourself.
1: Come on. I love that. What's it that they say about it? You know, your growth is just on the other side of your comfort zone. I love that reminder. We are CJ and Lauren.
0: Guess I'll make small talk with Greg. Hey, man, I'm a DJ for Air One.
1: You have an interesting job.
0: Sure. Take his side. All right. Lord help me. Okay, so this is the energy here. We are so happy that you showed up. Lauren and I, we're going to have an open invitation every single day for you to join us, especially if you're new, because life is so much better when we worship through it together.

0: really think anybody at Instagram is plotting for our well-being. Confession. Even when I post something, I'm not doing it with you in mind. I'm not. I'm just trying to get noticed.
1: Like, I hope I get a lot of likes That's it. I hope people like me.
0: Now, when we're in here doing the show, we're definitely saying everything we say with you in mind. But when I post on Instagram, and I'm a Christian radio DJ, I just want you to notice me. And if I'm honest, I feel like that's what we're all doing on there. We're just trying to get noticed.
1: Even with those positive quotes and stuff.
0: Yes. Okay. Right. But the music that you hear when you tune into this worship station, stay with me. It's not trying to impress you. It's not chasing likes. These songs aren't trying to sell you anything. It's here to remind you of who you are, even when nobody's watching. Right? So this is an invitation to just

0: When I say, if I recall, or if I remember correctly, that's my polite way of saying I'm right.
1: Very PC of you, yes.
0: Everyone, this is CJ and Lauren. So if anyone listening right now is wondering whether these worship songs actually help you live a better life, to you, this is what I say. If I recall, they steady your mind, they lift your eyes, they remind you who's actually really in control, and if I remember correctly, yeah, they actually do work.

0: Today is Working Women's Wednesday on the CJ and Lauren Show Air One. Shout out to all the women holding it all together, running those meetings, running those errands, running on coffee and prayers. Oh, yeah. If nobody's told you today that you're doing better than you think, Lauren's about to step in here with a pep talk. And again, we call this Working Women's Wednesday. It's for you.
1: Life juggler extraordinaire, I see you. You carry so much that no one sees. You even ask yourself, why am I the only one who remembers everything? The appointments, the snacks, the forms, the tiny details that keep life moving. Yeah, it's a heavy load. And it's okay to admit it's a lot. But God never asked you to be everything for everyone. He asked you to trust Him with what you can't carry. So when it feels like too much, don't just push through it. Hand it to Him. You were never meant to do this alone.
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5: 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We live in a culture obsessed with identity. We are constantly trying to ask ourselves the question, who am I? Maybe you're sitting there thinking, I have no clue who I am. Or worse, maybe you've been searching in all the wrong places. A lot of us identify with things like looks, grades, social status, so many different things we could identify ourselves with. And while those aren't necessarily bad things, they can't give us the identity and the purpose we truly need. In Matthew 16, the moment Peter declared, you are the Messiah, the Son of the living God, Jesus responded by revealing who Peter was as well, not based on the world, but based on what God said about him. Here's the truth. The world will try to tell you who you are, but that will never give you the fullness or purpose that you're looking for. When God is on the throne of your life, He will shape who you are. When you know who He is, you'll know who you are. The enemy's going to try to confuse you, but when you know your identity in Christ, the enemy has no power over you.
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6: You know how good it feels when you walk in a room and recognize someone you know immediately? You don't hesitate, you naturally acknowledge them. Well, Matthew 10, verse 32 says, everyone who acknowledges me publicly here on earth, I will also acknowledge before my Father in heaven. Maybe it's meant to be that simple, not forced or complicated, just real everyday moments where we don't hide what we believe, who we believe, but we live it openly and naturally. I'm Lauren, and that's your verse of the day on Air One. Worship now.
0: Welcome. We are CJ and Lauren. The choir's working overtime here, obviously. We have lined up a fantastic soundtrack for your afternoon.
1: Worship helps you let go of the little annoyances from work or traffic or deadlines. Let's worship through them.
0: 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We're going to kick it off right now. 30 minutes of nonstop worship.
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1: Madison, and I'm calling from Blacksburg.
0: VA in the house. The world is full of nice people, and if you can't find one,
1: then be one.
0: She knows.
2: Woo! Woo! You are one.
0: She is.

0: You ever notice in movies with the action scenes, it's like two people falling off a building, punching each other midair, hitting pipes, bouncing off walls. They land on a car, they flip, and then they just stand up and they fix their jacket. They're like, you good? Yeah, I've seen worse. What's up? Meanwhile, Lauren, I lightly graze the corner of the couch and my entire bloodline feels it.
1: Right? You're bruised instantly.
0: I need medical care for my pinky toe. So here's the lesson. That's kind of funny. It's not usually the big stuff that gets us. It's the little hits. You know what I mean. You might be having one of those days today. And God's not asking you to pretend that life doesn't hurt. Even the small stuff, you can bring that to Him too. Because the same God who's with you in those big moments is right there with you on the floor, nursing your toe, helping you get back up every single time.
1: Those toes, by the way, are super sensitive, so don't feel weak about that. We are CJ and Lauren.
0: Mind your feet, ladies and gentlemen. We're going to be here every single day with an open invitation for you to join us so that we can worship through life together.

0: time they landed, that family had a stack of encouragement all written down on napkins. It's a flight that no one on it will ever forget, especially crews.
1: Gotta love it, man. This is the perfect example of the message that we love to reinforce on this show. It goes like this. The world is full of nice people, and if you cannot find one, then be one.
2: CJ.
3: He's not bad of a dancer. He's actually pretty good.
2: And Lauren.
4: She's very friendly, spunky, always smiling. Yeah. You can tell.
5: 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Worship now.
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8: 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And Air One has helped me worship the Lord daily.
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11: 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And this song, my wife always says, is the reminder to the enemy what he couldn't give to me, he also can't take away. 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
13: I'm a nurse, and things get hard. I see a lot of stuff that goes on. Air One brightens my day and it reminds me to pray every day. God puts us all in a place where we can serve Him, and it just helps reiterate that every day for me, and I'm just thankful.
2: Stories like this are possible because people like you give. Thank you for helping others worship through it every day on Air One. Worship now. Air One. We're going back to the worship.
4: Yes. Wow. Perfect. Love.

0: Everyone, worship now. We are CJ and Lauren. If you like to play games, have you ever heard of this game?
1: The almost impossible question of the day.
0: Super tough question. Lauren gets the first try. And if she gets it right, wow, big time celebration. Even if she doesn't, we're going to give you a chance to play for yourself.
2: Mic's hot, brain's on. I am ready to dominate today.
0: We'll see about that. Okay, here's your question. According to research, more men admit to doing this than women in social situations. What is it?
2: I love this question. My brain is going into so many, like, cataloging what me and my husband do differently in social settings. Okay, they admit to doing it more frequently.
0: You think about that for a second. Keep your brain on. More men admit to doing this than women in social situations. What is this?
2: Okay, I'm going to go with this theme of trying to get out of a social situation by pretending you get a phone call.
0: Let's lock it in.
2: Pretending. You know the move. And anymore because of how home screens are, you know, like, you can actually tell if it's not real.
0: Oh,
2: but
0: yeah.
2: People, like, hold up the phone like, oh, I got to come home. Okay, sorry. Cute.
0: Don't feel bad, Lauren. That's my signature move.
2: I do
0: that move all the time. As a matter of fact, I'm getting a call right now. I got to get out of here. No, that's not the answer we were looking for. So let's push it forward here. We'll take one call only.
2: 888-946-2471.
0: The answer to today's almost impossible question of the day on Air One for you is right after this.
3: Can

0: were listening to Air One, Worship Now. Time for part number two of...
1: The Almost Impossible Question of the Day.
0: Today's contestant would be the one and only...
2: Jeff from my hometown of Fort Collins, Colorado.
0: Okay, so here was the question. More men admit to doing this than women in social situations. What is it? What does Jeff have to say?
2: He says, stay hydrated.
3: That's true. I feel that.
2: I feel like my husband almost does that nervously sometimes, like where he's like, okay, they're walking by with appetizers and more water. I'd take some of that.
3: Yeah, give me a Diet Dr. Pepper.
2: Yeah.
0: Let's do this. Okay. So I'm going to lock in that response for Jeff in Fort Collins, Colorado.
2: I'm pulling for him just because he's in my home state, too. My hometown, no less. But that does actually make sense. I watch my brothers do the same thing. Maybe boys are just more thirsty than girls are. But, man.
0: Swing and a miss, I'm afraid. Jeff, you're the best. Thanks so much for listening to the show. Have yourself a great day. No, not the answer we're looking for, but here's what we got. More men admit to doing this than women in social situations. What is it? The correct response.
2: Ooh. What?
0: Double dipping.
2: At a party? Or like at a social event?
0: Yeah.
2: Not good.
0: That's kind of... Especially if you're sick, you should not be doing that.
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1: You know how good it feels when you walk in a room and recognize someone you know immediately? You don't hesitate. You naturally acknowledge them. Well, Matthew 10, verse 32 says, "Everyone who acknowledges me publicly here on earth, I will also acknowledge before my Father in heaven." Maybe it's meant to be that simple, not forced or complicated, just real everyday moments where we don't hide what we believe, who we believe, but we live it openly and naturally. I'm Lauren, and that's your verse of the day on Air One. 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

0: 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We are CJ and Lauren.
1: Good afternoon. My name is Garladen, and I'm calling from Bossier City, Louisiana.
0: Of course you are. You're going to represent for Louisiana. You ready?
1: Yes.
0: The world is full of nice people, and if you can't find one...
1: You better be one.
0: See?
2: Yeah!

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1: Worship at home, the office, the car.
0: Yeah, she could keep going, but let's cut to the chase. 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

0: I get so proud when the Roomba vacuum cleaner runs out of charge and it makes its way back to the dock. I'm like, yes, girl, self-care. Go you. No guilt, no apology. Just, I'm empty. I need a recharge. Is this just me?
1: I've never thought about it like that. I actually wish I could be more like a Roomba.
0: I know. Meanwhile, us, Lauren, we're not as good.
1: No.
0: We're out here on 2% still saying, yes, still pushing, still exhausted. We need to be more like the Roomba. But maybe we take a note from the vacuum cleaner today and actually go back to the source. Because even machines know that you can't keep going if you don't recharge. And you know what I'm getting at here. These worship songs are going to feed your soul and help you to keep going. So bravo to you today for showing up, putting the phone down, and turning the worship up.
1: There really is no shame in acknowledging when you need to plug back into the source. We are your friends, CJ and Lauren.
0: Listen, we're going to be here every single day with these ridiculous messages, keeping it real, and we believe that life can be and is so much better when you're here, and that we get a chance to worship through it together. It's so much better that way.

0: Okay, ladies, today is Working Women's Wednesday. The midweek moment where we see you doing all the things. You're holding it together with caffeine and grace and the messy bun, and it deserves an award. But today you actually get a motivational pep talk from our resident mama. That would be Lauren. And again, today is Working Women's Wednesday.
1: Take a deep breath. I bet you haven't done that all day. You are doing better than you think. Juggling work, schedule, school supplies, emotions. It's not easy. But your love is holding it all together. It's okay to feel overwhelmed. It means that you care deeply. But give yourself grace. You don't have to be perfect. Just present. One day your kids will look back and see not the chaos, but a mom who showed up with heart, strength, and love every single day. I'm proud of you.
2: That's right. They're just going to remember that you were there.
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5: 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The Lord is with me.
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8: In Jesus' Name by Katie Nicole. 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
1: You know how good it feels when you walk in a room and recognize someone you know immediately? You don't hesitate, you naturally acknowledge them. Well, Matthew 10, verse 32 says, "Everyone who acknowledges me publicly here on earth, I will also acknowledge before my Father in heaven." Maybe it's meant to be that simple, not forced or complicated, just real everyday moments where we don't hide what we believe, who we believe, but we live it openly and naturally. I'm Lauren, and that's your verse of the day on Air One. Worship now.

0: when your phone is like, bing, update available, and then ding, your screen time was 48% up last week, and buzz, your package is out for delivery. I'm like, this is driving me insane. Literally, my phone is driving me insane, Lauren.
1: So many notifications.
0: Every app fighting for your attention, and honestly, it's exhausting. Well, listen, that's why you gotta love Air One, and you gotta love these worship songs. It's one notification that doesn't take from you. These songs are gonna give back.

0: because this feels like a holy moment. This is such a good tip. Okay. CJ and Lauren Show, Air One. I want to let you in on a secret that has a 100% success rate. This is for you when you're on hold with customer service and that robot voice is like, press 2 for billing, press 7 for returns, and you're sitting there like, no, my problem is too specific. I need a human being.
1: Yes.
0: Does this happen to you?
1: Just yesterday.
0: All right, here's the magic phrase, because I tried this on the way in today. When the AI, when the speak robot, when they say, speak your issue, here's the words you say, the two magical words. Returning call. Returning call. That's it.
1: Seriously?
0: I know you're not. Okay? Even though you're not, boom, you're instantly talking to a real person. It's like a cheat code for adulthood. And maybe that's the move with God, too. Here we go. We're going to put a bow on it, all right? Returning call. That's your magical words. You don't have to press a bunch of spiritual buttons with God either or say perfect words. Just be real. He's always going to pick up. Just like when you say, what are the two words again?
1: Returning call.
0: Makes me want to call the cable company right now. Not really, though.
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6: Psalm 103 verse 2 says, bless the Lord, O my soul, and forget not all his benefits. We tend to be rather rude to ourselves. If we're honest, at times we talk to ourselves like we would never talk to anybody else who is struggling. But this psalm gives us an instruction when it comes to worship. How should we speak to ourselves? Well, David had this to say to his soul. Hey soul, you should worship God. Bless the Lord, O my soul. What is he doing? He's encouraging himself. He's coaching himself. He's a corner man for himself, saying, get back out there and worship God. Then, when he gets his soul right, he's positioned to live right and interact with other people well. So today, practice the habit of coaching yourself. Give yourself a pep talk. Guide yourself through obedience in walking with God. Bless the Lord, O my soul.
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0: Hey, welcome. We are CJ and Lauren. Man, I'm just sitting here thinking you could be listening to a podcast. You could be listening to another station. Or you could be actively choosing worship that's just going to make you into a better person. I don't care if you're about to pump gas. You're going to pump gas better than you ever have because these songs are going to arm you with the kind of power that you are unfamiliar with.
1: Worship really does change things. You know, it resets your perspective so that stress doesn't control your story.
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